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1: 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From New Orleans, the Sweet Emma Band.

Oh, yeah. That is Becca Bramlett singing with the band Rusty Gear, Sorry Excuses. Six Fox Whiskey was the name of the band that did Betty. That's the opening track of their EP, Naughty Air. And then Shonda Rhimes and Sweet Emma Band did I'll Fly Away at the top of that set. I'm Annie. All 2020 releases here for you. And I listen to a lot of music. If I pick the best stuff for you like this, here's a band called Pigeons Playing Ping Pong. And, of course, their album is called Presto. And this is the single...

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Radio, art, and truth will set you free. You're listening to Barefoot Wild Woman Underground. My name's Morgan Knox McLeod, and for this next bit, we're going to explore some songs that I hope you haven't heard before, and if you have, I hope you enjoy again. We're going to start today off with Jack White, I'm Shakin'.

That was Melody Gardot and Sting and Little Something. Before that, we had Handspring by the White Stripes. And we started this set with I'm Shaken by Jack White, kicking out on his own. Up next, we're going to listen to Free by Salt.

0: That was The Lucky Losers and Leave You on the Side of the Road. And just before that, Free by Salt. This is Morgan Knox McCloud. I'm going to end my set today. Thank you for being with me. You've been listening to Barefoot Wild Woman Underground. I hope you have a beautiful day.
1: 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Also, screaming the name of the station at the top of your lungs, that will also set you free. Fazman here. Happy Friday. My goodness. Beautiful week. Beautiful week. And here we are on Friday, which is a super beautiful day. Because that means that it's time for the Gray Bar Hotel. Every Friday night from 9 until 11, I sit here in the studio and I play the best music that I could think of for you, just like any other DJ here at WXNZLP Skowhegan can muster up. That's right. And if you'd like to play along with the incarceration portion of our program, all you have to do is get yourself away from other people. And once again, this is the best way to do it in my mind. You can do it any way you want to. I've been told from some people, don't tell people what to do. That's exactly what you're telling them to watch out for, people telling them what to do. Well, I won't tell you what to do, but I will suggest get away from all the technology. Get by yourself and absorb the music. Yes, absorb the music and keep the technology to a minimum because that just distracts you. So I will do what I can do to make you have a good time. And I know I have to incarcerate myself. All right, here we go. Let's slam the big old door. Big-ass door. He's right over here. As it moves. Here we go. All right. The big-ass door has slammed. We've heard the big spike in the recording levels. And now it's time to get to the tunes. What are we going to do this week? I think I should spice up the show here and there with some songs for Father's Day. That's right. For Father's Day. It's coming up 2 days from now. Yeah, 2 days from now. It's Sunday. So be prepared.

treat all the fathers that you meet in your lifetime and say thank you. Thank you. Thank you for being a father. That's right, man. That's right. Thank you. Thank you very much if you just said that to me right now. I heard somebody say that. Hey, happy Father's Day, Faz, man. Yep. I know. We're just going to have a natural ball with Albert King to start off the show.

0: Hey, look, Dad, it's urethra.
1: That's right. It's the Urethra Franklin Show. Fazman here. Just had to get into a little urethra joke. My brother hates when I do that. You're disrespecting her. You're disrespecting Aretha Franklin. So, no, I'm not. I'm having people look at her in a whole new light. Fazman here. This is the Gray Bar Hotel. Before Urethra, we heard from Alphaville, where they are big in Japan. And we started off the show and this first three-song set with a tune by Albert King called Let's Have a Natural Ball. Well, I think it is time to spice up the show with one of my many Father's Day songs. I don't really have that many. I was sitting down today. I was actually doing prep for the show. Wow, I don't normally do that. I just usually fly by the seat of my pants. But I was writing them down, and I only came up with like six or seven. I was like, wow, I got to have more than that. So I'll be thinking of some, and you can give me a buzz, or you can shoot me an email at fazlandproductions@yahoo.com. Shoot me an email and see if we can't get some more Father's Day tunes out there, because after all, in 2 days, Sunday, it's Father's Day. So let's continue on with Mr. David Byrne. We're going to continue on with Mr. David Byrne. Here we go. That sounds like David Byrne. It's called Daddy Go Down.

0: Yeah, the B-52s from their Party Mix compact disc. But I believe that song, Private Idaho, was that the Red album, Red Planet? That was their first. No, was that the one? Red Planet was their second album. I think this was on the Yellow album, just self-titled B-52s in the Yellow album. Private Idaho, they have great potatoes there, from what I understand. Excellent potatoes in Private Idaho. Fazman here with you. This is the Gray Bar Hotel on a Father's Day weekend. I know, it's so crazy, but I'm loving it because I'm a father. I'm a father. I have a son, Fazboy. He's one of my favorite things in the world, one of the best things I've ever done in my life, and he's a good guy. Good guy. I believe he's listening in tonight. So, hey, Fazboy, why don't you give me a shout? Give me a shout. Let me know what's going on. Let's get to the set list here. So everybody can hear the beautiful musical selections I've chosen just for you. That's right. I'm reading your mind. And I'm choosing songs just for you. Before the B-52s, we had a great tune from the Average White Band called There's Always Someone Waiting. And we started off that three-song set with David Byrne and Daddy Go Down. Another daddy song, another Father's Day song will be coming your way right now. I'm not going to hold back, man. I'm not holding back. Dada had a song called Trip With My Dad. And yes, he's talking about LSD. So that would be real cool. Imagine doing LSD with your dad. Happy Father's Day. It's Dada. It's the Gray Bar Hotel. It's commercial free WXNZ. You're tied in. Don't you worry.
1: I took a

Man, what a great movie that was. That's obviously, you should know that that is from the movie called The Blues Brothers. Oh my God. And that was the blue the two people on vocals were the two Blues Brothers. It would be Dan Aykroyd and Mr. John Belushi, who's no longer with us. He died many years ago, but he was a very funny man. Very funny man. Just couldn't stay away from the drugs. So many people end up that way. But that's Theme from Rawhide with the Blues Brothers singing Mr. Dan Aykroyd and John Belushi. Fast Man here with you. It's the Father's Day weekend. We'll get to another Father's Day tune. Don't you worry. I've got it right on tap for you. Let's first run through the set list of the tunes that we just heard before the Blues Brothers. That was Bela Fleck and the Flecktones. The tune was called Blues for Gordon. And we started off that three-song set with one of my Father's Day tunes. It's by Dada, and it's called Trip with My Dad. Yes, he actually tripped on LSD with his dad. I like one of the lines in the beginning of the song. I scored the lunches, and he scored the tabs. So they were going to do some nice paper. Yeah. What if they're going to get full moons or maybe some orange sunshines? Or not that I've ever taken LSD in my life because, you know, how would I even know the names of those things? But they say, I think it is five times. If you do LSD five times, you are certifiably crazy. But then again, you have to prove that you had LSD five times, which is very easy these days with everybody's camera. I mean, everybody's phone has a recorder on it. You know, you can take videos of everything, you know. That's as long as everybody else is taking videos of everybody else, we'll all be just fine. Trip with My Dad. So, yes, Dad, another tune for my dad. Here we go, buddy. It's from the Violent Femmes. It's called Dad, Give Me the Car. I Got This Girl.

a killer tune from Candlebox right here at the Gray Bar Hotel. Hey there, Fazman's my name. I'm so glad you're along for the ride tonight. It's a big Father's Day celebration. Yep, sprinkling some Father's Day tunes all throughout the show tonight. Goes till 11 o'clock, and then at 11 o'clock, my good pal Double H, Hardcore Harold, comes in here, and he plays some hardcore kick-ass rock and roll music. My God, you'll jump out of your skin. Really, you will. You will jump out of your skin, and it's like molting. You know how sometimes you find a snake skin because they've molted, or a little locust. You find a little locust shell because they've molted. That is what's going to happen when you listen to the show tonight. A mere hours away from now, you're gonna shed your skin. And you're gonna molt. You will molt, and I want you to take pictures and send them to Double H because he loves being in touch with his public. So, and he likes when people molt. I don't know why, because really, you know, most of my people, my friends, don't molt. But he's hanging with a different crowd, a rougher crowd than mine, I guess, you know. But, yeah, don't forget to check him out right after the Gray Bar Hotel. So that'll start at 11 o'clock, and he'll run it to the bewitching hour of midnight. So stay tuned for Mr. Hardcore Harold and Hardcore Headquarters. I believe we should run down the set list so we can complete things for this hour, because we only got a minute and a half or 2 minutes here before we're going to get into hour number two of the Gray Bar Hotel. So, Candlebox, Stand. I wish I knew the name of that CD, because they only put out two CDs. The first one had all the big

stay very, very close, because you never know. You never know what's going to happen. And I have a feeling on a Father's Day weekend like this, there are a lot of crazy, wacky, zany, even zany things that could happen. And who knows? You might be the person to experience them right here during this show. You are listening to WXNZ Skowhegan, otherwise known as a Hooskow Radio! I think you actually lose weight when you scream like that. There's so much force going out of your mouth that some of the food germs, something. Because every time I weigh myself after I scream my head off like that, I've lost like a pound. I've lost like a pound. But it doesn't work. You can't just scream at the top of your lungs forever and ever and, you know, have a pound come out of you each time. No. That would just be too easy, wouldn't it? Weight Watchers would be non-existent. They wouldn't even exist. They'd be gone from this planet. They'd have to try Mars or Jupiter, see if they can get people out there to care about joining Weight Watchers, because everybody would just scream at the top of their lungs all the time. Boy, you could just imagine those conversations. How are you doing? I'm doing fine! You know, it just sets... The pictures that roll through your head, I could just see that. Everybody just screaming at each other. And then everybody would start texting in all capital letters, because is that the equivalent of screaming at somebody? You know, when you text in capital letters. Anyway, I digress. Hour number two of the Gray Bar Hotel is coming your way now. It's a Father's Day special. I've been spicing in some Father's Day tunes, and I'm going to start off this second hour with yet another Father's Day tune. This is from the Screaming Cheetah Wheelies. The tune is called Father Speaks. And you're listening to it at the Gray Bar Hotel with the blessing of commercial-free WXNZ.

gonna move for a month. That's a knife fight. 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A fly like a mad thing. Gastric takeoff. 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Born and stumbleless. Then beast. Struggle with a child who's screaming, dreaming. Drowned by the prop. So steely stunch. I'm sick of you. Sick of me. Lust for the feel. I've crushed and made like a valuable loved one left unnamed. Seems like another day I could fly into the eye of God on high. Seems like another day I could fly into the eye of God on high. Over the bushland, over the trees. Wise like a orangutan. That was me.

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Some people do it. Some see right through it.

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A little trapdoor back around. Some cozy little footings on the mind. Pajama people, pajama people, people. They sure do make you sleepy with the things they might say. Pajama people, pajama people, people. Mother Mary and Joseph, I wish they'd all go away. Pajama people, it's a pajama people special.

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Wrap them up and roll them out. 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Hoy, hoy, hoy. 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

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Hey! 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I love Frank Zappa. He makes up his own words, you know? And much better than any of the rappers that are going on today, man. Absolutely. Just love that. Love that song. Pajama People from the One Size Fits All compact disc. That's why I was so happy when Fazboy, that's right, you, Fazboy. I only mentioned you one time earlier in the show, but you actually bought that for me on my birthday. It wasn't my birthday, but he knew that I loved One Size Fits All, and I couldn't find it. So he found it for me and gave it to me, and it wasn't even my birthday. But he said, it's an early birthday present. I said, no. It's an early present. You're still going to get me something for my birthday. You think I'm going to let you weasel out of it like that? Come on. I'm not a material person, but I like to get presents. I like to get presents, man. Let's get back on track here. Father's Day weekend. Happy Father's Day to all the fathers that are within the broadcasting listening area of WXNZ. Also, online at, Splatterbox. 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Nah, I'm screwing it up. I'll have to get it from somebody who has a better memory than I do. But as long as you have a Wi-Fi connection, you just hook up through this little player, pops up on the screen, and you can listen to WXNZ wherever the hell you are in the world, as long as you got some Wi-Fi hookup. So before we heard Pajama People from Mr. Frank Zappa from the One Size Fits All compact disc. Before that, American Night Flight by David Bowie. It was from the Lodger compact disc, and that's you hear him getting weirder starting with the Lodger compact disc, because I believe the one that came after Lodger was Scary Monsters and Super Creeps, and that's just another weird album. I think he built on the weirdness that he started with Lodger, and he put it right into Scary Monsters and Super Creeps. But never disappoints, Mr. David Bowie. And we started off that three-song set with the Screaming Cheetah Wheelies and a tune called Father Speaks. Nice 7.5-minute tune. Ah, gotta love it. Love them long songs. I've done that several times as my theme. I'm gonna give that one a rest for a while because I don't get to play as much music. So songs, I'm playing songs that are 10, 15 minutes long, you know? But now I'm going to play another Father's Day tune for all the fathers out there. It's the Red Hot Chili Peppers. The tune's called Mommy, Where's Daddy? I don't think this is really a commendable father that they're singing about in this tune. We'll find out.

I encourage you to sing along because I sing along. I'm singing constantly. Singing constantly. So you can, by all means, you should be singing out loud. If you know the words to any of these tunes that I've been playing tonight, scream them out loud. Just sing until your heart explodes. Really, it's good stuff for you. It's really good. It's good to the cathartic thing of being part of something, being part of a musical group or, you know, a bunch of people who get together and just play music. Even if you're just beating on some buckets turned upside down, you know, doing a little drum circle thing. Whatever, man. Get involved with the music. It's so much, it will mean so much more to you. So that's the wisdom from Fazman and from the Gray Bar Hotel. Now let's run down the set list. That was Incubus. Summer Romance, Anti-Gravity Love Song was the name of that. Anti-Gravity Love. That would be like trying to have sex on the International Space Station. And I don't think it's very easy. You know, when you're down here on the planets, you know, on the planet, you've got gravity, so you're kind of held down. But, man, how would that like be, like having sex in an anti-gravity? I mean, it could be really, really interesting because of all the different positions and thing you could do while you're floating around. And then it could also make you be most like the most clumsy person ever, you know, having sex. I don't know. Anti-gravity love song. Before that, Jimi Hendrix and Bleeding Heart. And we started off that three-song set with another Father's Day tune from the Red Hot Chili Peppers. It's called Mommy, Where's Daddy? And Daddy wasn't really around too much, you know, and he just kept saying, hey, give Daddy a kiss, girl. Oh, Daddy. Yeah, that one's questionable, how good of a father they're talking about in that song. Well, I got another one, another Father's Day tune all lined up for you here because Father's Day is in 2 days, Sunday, and don't forget, take your father out for brunch. Do something nice for him. We always do things on Mother's Day. We've gotten away from the traditions of doing Father's Day things. So surprise your father and do something for him. I'm hoping my son will surprise me. Going now to the CD players. Tune is called Father's Son. And the band is Fistful of Mercy. And it's Father's Day time here at the Gray Bar Hotel.

Mr. Neil Young. God love him, man. Still kicking, too. He's like 77 now, something like that, man. Still going strong. Absolutely incredible. That's called No More. Fazman here. Recreational chemistry will be going on all over this land this weekend. Many people will be recreating with different chemicals. And just be safe. Just be safe on Father's Day, because I know you'll want to experiment with certain chemicals there as well. But always remember and listen to the findings of the Graybard Hotel. Trust people you know. Don't trust other people you don't know. That's just the way it goes. So let's run down that set list. No More, Neil Young. Before that, Primus, finally finishing off my must-play bands with a tune called Nature Boy. Love it. Dancing around naked in his house, but his genitalia and pectoral muscles are not quite what he would like them to be. Gotta love the stories they tell, Primus. And Fistful of Mercy, my final Father's Day tune. And it's called Father's Son. Now, if I could shut my mouth and play this next song, we could probably squeeze in a little bit more music before we have to let good old Hardcore Harold in. Yellow is the name of the band. This is Hawaiian Chants. Here at the Graybar Hotel, courtesy of commercial-free WXNZ.

Well, it's that time again. Got to close the curtain on another edition of the Gray Bar Hotel. My name's Fazman. Glad that you came along for the ride tonight. Every Friday from 9 until 11, please come by. I would love to have you. I know there's plenty of places to get entertainment on a Friday night, and I'm hoping you're coming here because you like what you hear. Everything that goes on here is WXNZLP. Everybody loves you. Yeah, the DJs love what they're doing, not getting paid. They're just having fun, and they're talking to you. They're talking to you, and the more we talk to other people about the station, the more we can do with it. So kudos to us. Hawaiian Chance was the name of that CD, name of that song from Yellow, and that closes things down. So that means, can you hear him? Elan!

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6: 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Here's some Ozzy Osbourne. So enjoy.

And that was Ozzy Osbourne. And that song was Running Out of Time. And before that, it was No Easy Way Out. And we started to set off with Gets Me Through. Thank you for listening to Commercial Free XNZ. 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

that song was Hell Rider by Judas Priest from the Angel of Retribution CD. And before that, it was Kill Pop by Slipknot from Point 5, The Gray Chapter. And we started the set off with Keep the Faith by Bon Jovi, and the CD was Keep the Faith. 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

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Going to start you off with the Cory Morrow Band from Austin, Texas.

That was Widespread Panic from Macon, Georgia, produced by Johnny Sandlin, who also produced the Allman Brothers and was actually in a band with the Allman Brothers called Hourglass years ago. Before that, we had Angela Straley from Austin, Texas, a Texas blues gal who I saw at the North Atlantic Blues Festival a couple, 3 years ago. She's tremendous. And then we had the Everly Brothers, the purveyors of brotherly harmony, with The Price of Love and some really good harmonica in it. And starting us off, we had the Cory Morrow Band, also out of Texas, with The Preacher. This has been the Cant Dog Dave Show on Huskow Radio. We'll see you again.

That was Jerry Lawson coming at you here at the Hooskow. And next up, Sabrina Weeks and Swing Cat Bounce.

0: Well, that's a wrap here for this set of the Quarter Hour. Tad Robinson helping us finish things off. 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
1: 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During this hour, it's Spiritual Awakening Radio. My name is James Bean. Coming your way, I'll start things off with some electronic ambient sounds by Carbon-Based Life Forms. We'll hear two tracks from them, Euphotic and one titled Supersede. After that, some fusion from Merkandidi, Messenger from Mystery, with some Middle Eastern Sufi influences. After that, Dafir Youssef and Zakir Hussain, the sound of the Middle Eastern oud, along with Indian tablas, some great fusion, East meets West. And then I'll share with you a short podcast titled Wake Up If You Can, featuring the spiritual poetry of Kabir. Welcome to Spiritual Awakening Radio.

Welcome to the Sant Mat Satsang Podcast, a production of Spiritual Awakening Radio. My name is James Bean. Today, wake up if you can. Some fair use selections from this great book of poetry of Kabir. Wake up if you can. Sayings of Kabir with reflections and mystic stories translated by Anthea Guinness. Now, earlier from her, I had acquired two volumes of selections from the Sar Bachan of Swamiji. She had been working on in a couple of translations. Volume 1, A Path of Love, Talks with Swamiji of Agra, Q&A with Swamiji. Volume 2, Becoming a Disciple, Talks with Swamiji of Agra. More Q&A from the Sar Bachan material. And then more recently, I noticed a volume 3 in that Sar Bachan series appeared called Hidden Treasure, Spiritual Poems by Swamiji of Agra, translated by Anthea Guinness. So I thought I would get Hidden Treasure and along with that, her book of Kabir poetry, Wake Up If You Can. And I'm enjoying all of these volumes, of course. She has one of Paltu Sahib poetry, which I don't have yet, called Dawn Has Come, Song Poems of Paltu. But the ones I do have, the majority of her books, certainly are pleasurable reading. And now let's focus on her project, Wake Up If You Can, Sayings of Kabir, Kabir Poems. A bit of background on Kabir. Kabir is one of India's greatest poet mystics and spiritual masters in the history of India. Kabir lived during the 15th century, raised near Benares, India, by Muslim parents. He grew up in the impassioned poetry and deep philosophy of the Persian mystics like Rumi. He is, as he says in his hymns, at once a child of Allah and of Ram. He achieved a synthesis of Hindu and Muslim belief and freely used symbols from both religions. He was a weaver, a simple and unlettered man who earned his living at the loom. It is out of the heart of the common life that he sings his rapturous lyrics of divine love. Kabir is actually an Islamic name popular in the Muslim world. It's one of the 99 names of Allah, found in the Quran, meaning the greatest. Kabir was indeed a great soul, a kind of Christ of northern India, believed by some to be one of the most advanced souls to ever incarnate into the world in this yuga or epoch of time. Today, Kabir has over 25 million devotees or fans in various Kabir Panth and Sant lineages, and is universally loved by Sikhs, Hindus, and Muslims alike. Kabir's hymns are still sung in the satsangs, or spiritual gatherings, of various spiritual paths all over India, and indeed around the world. Kabir is everyone's universal saint. He was a master or Sant Satguru of inner light and sound mysticism, Surat Shabad Yoga, and Sant Mat, the path of the masters. Kabir was a musician and poet of Narguna Bhakti, love and devotion for the one formless God. Kabir was a great teacher of Eastern mysticism and Gnosticism. He was a peacemaker between Hindus and Muslims, a social justice reformer, a social reformer in India who denounced the caste system, considered by many in Islam to be a Sufi master or a murshid, considered by Hindus to be one of India's greatest poet mystics and Vaishnava devotees. Considered a Bhagat by the Sikhs, many of Kabir's hymns are included in the Adi Granth, the Guru Granth, the Sikh scriptures. Kabir was greatly influenced by Garaknath and the Nath yogis, and the Nath or Nath yogis of northern India were in turn influenced by Tantric Buddhism. And some Christian missionaries at first thought Kabir might have been a Christian mystic,
due to his use of the term word or shabda for celestial music, which reminded them of the Gospel of John, chapter 1. In the beginning was the Word. Kabir freely used both Hindu and Islamic names for God. He attempted to make peace between Hindus and Muslims by pointing out that there is not a separate God for East and West, but one universal Spirit Supreme. Says Kabir, the Hindu says Ram is supreme, the Muslim Rahim, both die fighting each other, neither knowing the truth. The South is Hari's abode, Allah's camp is in the West. Look inside your own heart, inside your heart of hearts. There is his abode. There is his camp. Some introductory material on Kabir from one of my blogs, the Sant Mat Radhaswami blog. And now for some selections from Wake Up If You Can, Sayings of Kabir with Reflections and Mystic Stories, translated by Anthea Guinness. In this book, Wake Up If You Can, the pages to the left feature introductions to each of the poems, a kind of poetic introduction, or almost paraphrase of Kabir. So the pages to the left are very mystical and poetic as well. And then the pages to the right are actual translations from Kabir. Tranquility is an extraordinary state, stillness so profound that even the soul's hearing and seeing are stilled. How to achieve that stillness? He doesn't tell us here, says Kabir. Body still, mind still, words still, soul's hearing and seeing still, says Kabir. In a trillion lifetimes, you won't get a moment like that. Going inside is as simple as closing your eyes. For most disciples, easier said than done. Attention in Simran. The outlets for mind and senses close. The inner door opens. Says Kabir, it's your attention that does Simran. Your tongue says nothing at all. Close the shutters out here. Open up the ones inside. Unquote, says Kabir. In the Sant tradition, Simran, a term that means remembrance, as in remembering God by repeating his name or names, is done mentally with the tongue of thought, for the most part. There are some examples of verbal singing or chanting Simran or sacred names as well, but for the most part it is a manas jap, or mental chant, done within, with the tongue of thought in the mind. So here Kabir speaks of doing mental Simran or manas jap, tuning out the outside world, opening the shutters to the world within. Next poem, or the next introduction to the next poem. Shabad is subtle, not physical. It permeates everything. Why listen to it? It's a question of freedom from transmigration and enjoy. Says Kabir, the sound is inside your body. Music plays, no strings anywhere. Outside, inside, it's everywhere. Listen to it and you'll be free from this whirling around. Death to rebirth.
go where the mystics live, we need to unburden ourselves of expectations and concepts. All that thinking we are so proud of. But we want proof of the inner reality. Kabir says, sure, if you can fly. Says Kabir. This is poem 23. Kabir's home is at the summit. The way there, slippery, my friend. No hold, even for an ant's foot. But scholars try, loaded like a bullock. Lovers of God are rare. But when a real lover finds the beloved inside, they merge into the sound and light. Every thought saturated in that sweetness forever. Says Kabir, I set out looking for a lover, a real lover. Didn't find even one. When a lover meets, merges with a lover, poison becomes nectar, says Kabir. The eternal way to God realization, love and longing, and the response to that incurable pain, suddenly the beloved inside fulfilled. Poem 64. When the slave is unhappy, God is unhappy. It's always been that way, always will be. In a moment, he appears. In seconds, lifts you up and gives you great joy. When love and longing evolve, the beloved cannot resist. He longs for his lovers as much as they long for him. Kabir, poem 78. Beloved, beloved, go on calling again and again. Don't go to sleep, persist. If you call day and night, he just might start calling you. A wonderful poem. Simran is something the devotee does day and night, repeating the name of the beloved, or names of the beloved. Whatever your initiation words are, revealed to you at the time of initiation by the Satguru. You repeat those names, calling out to God in a spirit of love and devotion, calling out to your beloved. So not dry mechanical mantras that you legalistically go through the motions of repeating to put in your required meditation time, but calling out in a spirit of love and devotion to your beloved. Simran that is dry, repetitive, tedious Simran will take you to a dry, tedious realm. But when you repeat names of God, when you do your Simran in a spirit of love and devotion, of prem and bhakti, you will be drawn to a realm of prem and bhakti. Absorbing Nam, drinking in the sound, the essence, Kabir says, you never come back down. Body and mind function here, but consciousness far beyond. Poem 80, Kabir says, drink it down, this juice, if you really want to know your beloved. The effect, it never wears off. You'll stay high, intoxicated on Nam. Once you've drunk the nectar juice, the essence. And one more selection from this book.
this great book of Kabir poetry and reflections upon the teachings of Kabir. Kabir urges us to give time to meditation while we can, and to give more time now. Says Kabir, ransack, raid, rob, while you can, all the treasure of God's name. Otherwise, you'll regret it in the end, when your life breath drops you. Some selections today from Wake Up If You Can, Sayings of Kabir, with reflections and mystic stories. A book of Kabir poetry translated by Anthea Guinness, the same person, as I mentioned earlier, behind that three-volume set of Sarbachan material, A Path of Love, Becoming a Disciple, and Hidden Treasure. Some great mystic poetry from Anthea Guinness being made available in English. My pleasure sharing about this book of Kabir poetry, Wake Up If You Can. Some other recommended books of Kabir and about Kabir, since we're here discussing Kabir books. There is one called Songs of Kabir, some selections made by the famous Bengali poet Rabindranath Tagore. That's a classic. That's a wonderful must-read Kabir book, Songs of Kabir. The Complete Bijak of Guru Kabir, translated by my good friend from Canada, Dr. Jagasar Das, published by the Kabir Association. That's a must-read. The Bijak is the satsang template of the Dharam Dasi branch of the Kabir Panth, and indeed the other branches of Kabir Panth also. That's their central, quintessential scripture, the Bijak, the treasure of Kabir. Another great book by Dr. Jagasar Das, Kabir, Songs of the Divine. Charlotte Vaudeville, the famous scholar, has a book called A Weaver Named Kabir, published by Oxford University Press. That's a must read. Very scholarly translation with great footnotes. Robert Bly's paraphrase of the Songs of Kabir, the Rabindranath Tagore paraphrase, if you will. Robert Bly's volume called The Kabir Book. That still is a useful read, I think, even though it is a loose paraphrase. Praises to a Formless God by Professor David Lorenzen is a good sampler of some other related Kabir literature, prayers and poems and monastic or hymns of sadhus. And, of course, the Radhaswami Satsang Beas, scienceofthesoul.org, has a nice big fat volume called Kabir, the Weaver of God's Name. There is a second edition of that book that was published not long ago that has some additional material in it. So even if you have the original edition of Kabir, the Weaver of God's Name, you'll find some new material in the latest edition, which I have in a box, which I received from India not long ago, with about 20 books in it, and I haven't gotten around to opening that box yet and making room for some new books, but that new edition of Kabir, the Weaver of God's Name, is one of the books in there, and so I look forward to checking that out sometime soon. This has been a great time of acquiring many new books of Sants and Syriac mystics, Sufis and Gnostic texts. And this has been a great time for book acquisition here at Spiritual Awakening Radio. My name is James Bean. 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

0: a song called I Am by Satsang off their album The Story of You. Before that, Chinmaya Dunster from the album Mystic Poets of India. We heard a track titled Kabir Ram Govind Hari, and that came out of a podcast, a spoken word feature called Wake Up If You Can, Spiritual Poetry of Kabir. My name is James Bean. Spiritual Awakening Radio is on the air every Sunday morning from 8 to 9 and is repeated late night Sunday nights from midnight to 1 a.m. on WXNZLP Skowhegan, Huskow Radio, broadcasting on a frequency of 98.1 FM.
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2: 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Today I have five songs from you from a double LP entitled Immediate Singles. We kick it off with Fleetwood Mac and Man of the World. We follow that up with two songs from Chris Farlow, Out of Time and Think. And closing out the set is two songs from Glenn Johns, Mary Ann, and Light Grains of Yellow Sand. Enjoy.

Hey, it's time for some blues on Hooskow Radio. This is Captain Barney, and the name of my show is Jailhouse Blues. This set features three cover songs. First up is Teeny Tucker, with a song that her dad, Tommy Tucker, made famous back in 1964.

That was a set featuring three cover songs. That last song was by Croatian blues singer Vanya Sky with a cover of a song by Rory Gallagher titled Bad Penny. Bad Penny was also the title track of Vanya Sky's debut album. In the middle of that set, retired Coast Guardsman Bobby Black Hat covered a song called You Got Me Running, originally recorded by Jimmy Reed back in 1959. And starting off the set was Teeny Tucker with a song titled Put On Your Red Dress, Baby. The original version of the song, High Heel Sneakers, was recorded by her dad, Tommy Tucker, back in 1964. The song has been covered by, among others, Elvis, Chuck Berry, Sammy Davis Jr., the Rolling Stones, and Jose Feliciano. Hey, we're keeping the blues alive at WXNZ. So thanks for listening to my show, Jailhouse Blues. I'm Captain Barney, and this is commercial-free XNZ.

the Clash with Pressure Drop. David Lindley and LRAOX talking to the lawyer. And 10cc with a Wall Street Shuffle. It's very much economy related if you're drifting with my drift. Anyway, this broadcast from the Timtron is a product of Secret Squirrel Studios.

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3: 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My name is Lard, here to bring you another special edition of Cell Block Rock. Today it's part three of the Van Halen Mega Block. Going to focus on the last two albums with David Lee Roth in this set. Beginning with something from Diver Down from 1982. This is a little-known track. Unless you're a big Van Halen fan, you probably haven't heard this one before. This is called Secrets. So thanks for listening to Cell Block Rock on Huskar Radio, where music and art will always set you free.

from 1984. That is Van Halen doing Top Jimmy from the 1984 album. We also heard Panama, which is I was fortunate enough to see the making of that video. I was at the concert that night. They actually shot all the live stuff for the video of Panama in Providence Civic Center. It was St. Patrick's Day night, 1984. It was just amazing, great show. Still hands down the best concert I've ever seen in my life. They just put on such an energetic show. It's just incredible. Before Panama, we heard from a couple songs from Diver Down. They did Secrets and Cathedral. Okay, so that 1984 was the last album with Dave before he left to pursue a solo career after the success of his California Girls video and all that. He wanted to go do his own thing for a while, and a while turned out to be 28 years before he would actually get back together with the band. And in 2012, they did that with an album called Different Kind of Truth. Didn't have Michael Anthony as Wolfgang Van Halen, Eddie's son, played bass instead. But this is a great track off the CD. The energy on this CD at their age was just amazing as well. This is called She's the Woman. So thanks for listening to part 3 of Van Halen Megablock. Stay tuned for part 4 right here on Huskow Radio, where music and art will set you free.

Hello there, ladies and germaphobes. Jeff here with the Arrested Development Show right here on WXNZ Skowhegan, Hooskow Radio, where criminal minds come to meet and greet. Today's program, Welcome to Hard Times.

Wrapping up with San Francisco blues rocker Tommy Castro with a sax player Keith Crossan at his side. We heard Shaking the Hard Times Loose from 2001. Ray Charles, 1957, with Hard Times. On the Atlantic label, of course, AC/DC, their final studio album, Born to Rock, 2014. Brian Johnson's last go-round as lead singer due to hearing loss, go figure. We heard Hard Times. Texas alt-country singer Charlie Crockett from his 2020 album. We heard the title track, Welcome to Hard Times, and the Tams from 1967, All My Hard Times. Hard Times, not while you're listening to Husker Radio. We got it all right here for you, 24/7. Catch you on the flip side.

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1: and Greta. Next, we've queued up Alone in the Rain by the Zulu Leprechauns off their CD In the Weeds.

0: got to love those sound effects at the end of that song. That was Stormy Weather by Winslow, Maine, singer-songwriter Abby Watson.
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0: All right, that was Miles Davis. We also heard from Stan Getz with Charlie Byrd, Louis Armstrong, Homer and Jethro, and started off the set with Chet Atkins, Heartbreak Hotel. 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

0: temptation, you hear? 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
1: Hold it, brethren. My friend, I'm afraid you're in the wrong place. We don't sing that kind of music here.
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2: 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Today we're going to go quite a ways back, actually. Here's Arthur Lee.

0: Run.
1: That is Randy California from his album Captain Copter. Randy was the lead guitar player for Spirit, great band from the late 60s and early 70s. Also for an early Jimi Hendrix before the Experience. Jimmy had two Randys in that band. One was from California and one was from New York. He didn't want any confusion, so he just gave them names California and New York. The name stuck. We started with a tune from Arthur Lee, principal songwriter and singer for the band Love, late 60s, early 70s band. One of my favorites, certainly. And then we went on to the Easy Beats from their album Good Friday. That was the UK title. The Easy Beats. George Young was one of the principal people, songwriters, and I think singers in that band. His younger brothers went on to form AC/DC, and George produced many of those early albums, and even further in, and also wrote a bunch of their songs. And then a cut from Badfinger, from their album Straight Up. This is WXNZ, Who's Cow Radio.

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but you can't look away. I make you think I'm delicious with the stuff that I say. I'm the best you can get. Have you guessed me yet? I'm the slime oozing out from your TV set. You will obey me while I lead you in the garbage that I feed you until the day that we don't need you. Don't go for help, no one will heed you. Your mind is totally controlled. It has been stuffed into my mold, and you will do as you are told until the rights to you are sold.

Quote, Aaron Walker. I didn't start playing the blues ever. The blues was in me before I was born. That was, of course, T-Bone Walker, and you're going to hear some of his great music from back in the 1950s right now on Face the Music with Misdemeanor and Jitterbug Jimmy. It's WXNZ Hoofscow Radio. Starting us off from 1957, Blues Rock.

I'm Time Walker. This is Jazz Beat, Modern Sounds, New Releases, and Jazz and Techno and Funk and Stuff on Hooskow Radio. And I have a set that is not Modern Sounds, New Releases, and Jazz and Techno and Funk or Stuff.

I happened to come across a album of Grateful Dead Under the Covers, and there was all live tunes from different places, and it certainly is a good example of how hard it was to actually get a good live recording of the Grateful Dead. But what's unique about this is I've pulled out some very interesting songs where the Grateful Dead covered other artists, and we're going to start with a little bit of Traffic. Give Me Some Lovin'.

Well, that was interesting to hear the Grateful Dead sing the Beatles song Rain. That was actually from March 1995 at the Spectrum in Philadelphia. Before that was the Grateful Dead covering George Harrison, It's All Too Much. That was also from March 1995, Spectrum, Philadelphia. I started off this Grateful Dead covers others jazz beat special with them covering the Traffic song, Give Me Some Lovin'. That was from April 1987, East Rutherford, New Jersey. And I have time to play one more. Here's the tune by John Fogerty, Bad Moon Rising, featuring John Fogerty singing. This is from 1991, Golden State Park, San Francisco, and the Bill Graham Memorial. Thanks for listening to Jazz Beat on WhoScout Radio, WXNZ LP Skowhegan.

Hi there, friends. It's Jeff with the Arrested Development Show right here on commercial-free WXNZ. Skowhegan, back after an extended break. Recharge the batteries. Going to present my nod to Aqualung today. That is my greasy fingers smearing shabby clothes set. Let's kick things off with Elton John.

Wrapping that one up with the Beat Farmers covering Neil Young's Mighty Powderfinger. Beat Farmers, a former cowpunk band from the West Coast, Joe Henderson, gospel singer, giving us his version of Snap Your Fingers. ABBA with a tearjerker slipping through my fingers, telling the story of a mother watching her daughter grow up much too fast. My wife and I saw Mamma Mia in Boston years ago, and that one can't help but bring a tear to your eye, I have to say. And starting it all off from his smash, debuted at number one in 1975, Captain Fantastic and the Brown Dirt Cowboy, we heard Bitter Fingers from Elton John, one of my favorite tracks from that great album. Thanks for listening. Hope you enjoyed it. Hope you'll pour yourself a couple of fingers and keep listening to all the goodies here on Hooskow Radio.

0: 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My name is Lauren, here to bring you another set of songs from my show, Cell Block Rock A to Z, where each set is made up of bands and artists whose names begin with the same letter. This show, the letter is going to be N. Yes, about halfway through the alphabet now. And I'm going to begin with one of the biggest N bands, Nirvana. This is off their Unplugged in New York CD. They recorded just 4 months before lead singer Kurt Cobain killed himself, allegedly. This is About a Girl. 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
1: Good evening. This is off our first record. Most people don't own it.

All right, that's a band called No Fault with Walk in the Park. Neutral Milk Hotel did Holland 1945, and I got to send a shout-out to my son Kyle for suggesting that one to me. Thanks, Kyle. That's a pretty cool song. And Nirvana kicked off this end edition of Cell Block Rock A to Z. Okay, I'm going to leave you with No Doubt now off their breakthrough album Tragic Kingdom. It's Sunday morning. 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
7: 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I'm Jeff, your host, and this is the Arrested Development Show, where we're going to dedicate today's show to a pet project of mine. Let's kick things off with some Rock Pile.

She was such a massive star in the 60s. That's Petula Clark, of course, with her follow-up to Downtown, I Know a Place, 1965. Her second consecutive top 10 hit. We heard Pets from the debut album, the only album for Porno for Pyros before that, 1993, Perry Farrell's band. The Ramones with Pet Sematary, 1989, from their album Brain Drain. Stephen King specifically asked the Ramones to pen a tune for his film of the same name, brought them up to Bangor, and the boys followed through. And starting it off, the amazing one-off Seconds of Pleasure, the album by Rockpile, which featured Dave Edmunds, Nick Lowe, Billy Bremner, and Terry Williams on drums. We heard Pet You and Hold You. I'm Jeff. Hope you enjoyed it. Sending that set out to Rudy, Scooter, and Natty. And as always, take Bob Barker's advice. Spay and neuter your pets. Hooskow Radio.

we are going to face the music on the one and only Hooskow Radio. WXNZ, Mr. Meaner and Jitterbug Jimmy here with a really terrific band with the name of Bobtown, and selections off their 2014 album, The History of Ghosts. It's hard to name the genre, but wait till you hear the harmonies. Check it out. Starting us off, Undertaker.

That last one was the namesake piece of this album, History of Ghosts. Before that, Fosse Grimm and Kentucky Graveyard. Bobtown, 2014. It's Face the Music on Huskow Radio. WXNZ, the station with the greatest variety of music. Jitterbug Jim and Misdemeanor saying, thanks for tuning in and keep on the sunny side.

0: Hello, my friends. You people who have varied taste in music, you've come to the right place because this is Huska Radio, WXNZ, your local Skowhegan Community Volunteer Station. I'm going to kick off this edition of Dancing with Jan with one of my favorites. If you're a regular listener, you know that, Jerry Jeff Walker. Here we go.
1: One of those intros?
2: Yeah.
1: The good loving grace, the sweet smiling face. Yeah, she'll be light in my life.

Whisper in Austin, Texas, a little run down on your soul. 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He's working in Capital Saddlery, and he's sewing in the back of the place. He's old Charlie Dunn, a little frail one, with

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He just hopes that you can remember him the same way that he does you. 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

0: That's Jerry Jeff Walker doing a song written by Rodney Crowell, The Banks of the Old Bandera. We also heard about a great bootmaker in Austin, Charlie Dunn, Hairy Ass Hillbillies, and starting it out with Her Sweet Loving Grace. R.I.P. Jerry Jeff. Nice to dance with you this morning on Huskow Radio. This is Jan. Tell your friends and be well.
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This is Spin Mall. We're going to be playing four songs that'll take you on a little relationship extravaganza, starting off with Lady Ray doing Guilty.

Okay, so that was Tess Henley doing Dean Martin, her dancing in the kitchen with the Rat Pack. Who wouldn't want to do that? Then Alabama Shakes before that, Don't Want to Fight. Started that off with Lady Ray, Guilty. You're listening to Spin Mall. I'm going to play one more tune. It's Chaka Khan, Like Sugar. Thanks for listening. Until next time.

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My name is Morgan Knox McLeod, and for this next bit, you're listening to Barefoot Wild Woman Underground. Today, we're going to start out with a song that I just adore by Lucinda Williams, Car Wheels on a Gravel Road.

And that was John Hiatt and All the Way to the River off his Eclipse Sessions. And up next, a great remake of For What It's Worth, this done by The Lone Below.

That was Daniel Rodriguez and Steal the Night Away, Radio Edition. Before that, we had a little bit of The Lone Bone and John Hiatt. And we started our set today with Lucinda Williams. That's all the time we have. You've been listening to Barefoot Wild Woman Underground. My name is Morgan Knox McLeod, and I'm wishing you a beautiful and blessed day. Remember to be grateful and humble and kind to yourself and your neighbors. Bye now.

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1: On occasion, someone will ask me what's my favorite album of all time. And here it is. It's Rubber Soul by the Beatles. It was released December 3rd, 1965. So my favorite record of all time, My Throat, is going to be featured here. All these tracks are from Rubber Soul. Enjoy. Is there

The Beatles, of course, from Rubber Soul, You Won't See Me, also I'm Looking Through You, If I Needed Someone, Norwegian Wood, and Girl. I'm Annie. Of course, I can't walk away from this album without playing the following track. This is a much-beloved tune.

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1: 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All right, today I've got a really eclectic, I guess you could say, sort of set for you. We're going to start it off with the group band, I guess you could say, electronic group called In Love With A Ghost. They're one of my favorites. I love to just put their music on and kind of chill, zone out, or even work, because it's mostly that electronic, lyric-free type of music. So we're going to start out with In Love With A Ghost song, Flowers. I hope you enjoy. Thank you.

And this next song, also by In Love with a Ghost, is called We've Never Met, But Can We Have a Cup of Coffee or Something?

And to stay right on track, continuing with the dreamy vibes, I've got some Grimes lined up for you. And I know Grimes is a bit controversial, but I think she's okay in my book ever since she dumped Elon Musk. So we're gonna go ahead and listen to her songs, Entropy, followed by California. So I really hope you enjoy these two Grimes songs, and thank you so much for tuning in for Kate's PBN Jams here on Husqvarna Radio. 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

Hi, welcome to Vintage Country on WXNZ Skowhegan Huska Radio. I'm Ivor, and today we're going to be listening to some of the music of Kenny Rogers that you may not have heard before. Here's Tulsa Turnaround.

Here's one from before he went totally country. This is when he was with the First Edition. I just dropped in to see what condition my condition was in.

Hope you like this exploration of the music of Kenny Rogers on Vintage Country here at WXNZ Husker Radio, where music and art will set you free. Here's another one that I kind of like. It is called Tell It All, Brother.

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Did you ever kick a

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0: 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And we'll see you next time. 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
1: Hola, yo me llamo Ivor y tengo un programa que se llama Música Latina aquí en WXNZ. Scow Hegan. Hi, I'm Ivor and I have a program on here that's called Música Latina. And right here in Central Maine, in Skowhegan, Maine, you can listen to it. Gracias para escuchar. 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

half a bee, philosophically, must ipso facto half not be. But half the bee has got to be a vis-a-vis its entity. Do you see? But can a bee be said to be or not to be an entire bee when half the bee is not a bee due to some ancient injury? Singing. I love

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1: 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I'm Lard here to bring you a special edition of Cell Block Rock today. I got the fourth installment from Weezer's year-long SZNZ project, which was them releasing an EP for every season of the year in the year 2022. So the latest one was released on December 21st, the first day of winter in 2022, and it's called Weezer Winter. So I'm going to start off right at the top with this EP, seven-song EP. And the first track is called I Want a Dog. So here you go. It's more stuff from the unstoppable pop songwriting genius of Rivers Cuomo and Weezer. Weezer, I Want a Dog.

Yeah, Small Weezer for you right here on Cell Block Rock and Who's Car Radio. From their winter EP, SZNZ project they've done all year long. That's we just heard the one that got away, Dark Enough to See the Stars, Basketball, and I Want a Dog. All right, I got time for one more for you. It's the very last one on the EP, the very last one of the entire project. It's The Deep and Dreamless Sleep. More Weezer for you right here on Cell Block Rock and Who's Car Radio, where music and art will always set you free.

Well, hi there, guys and gals, and another installment here from John Cajun Sarcasian, the man with the stacks of wax and the platters that matter. Going back to when radio was really radio and rock was really rock and roll. All happening here on good old WXNZ. Tunage right now from Jimmy Evans.

Sarkisian right here with the stacks of wax and the platters that matter. And they matter all the time. When music was music and radio was radio. And it's still music and it's still radio. Yeah, remember that. And keep it close to your heart.

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1: Hi, my name is Tim, and you're listening to Jigs, Hoedowns, and Songs O' Tragedy on Huskow Radio, and we're where music and art will set you free. Today we're going to be paying tribute to historic RCA Studio A. That's where Mr. Dave Cobb is now ensconced in there as the emperor of that studio. He is doing some amazing production work there with some great artists. So we're going to hear just a sample of some of the work that he's done lately in that studio. We're going to start from the latest album from Jason Isbell and the 400 Unit. The album is called Reunions. This is something called Only Children.

It's like when you're making conversation and you're trying not to scream. And you're trying not to tell them. You don't care what they mean. And you're really feeling fragile. And you really can't get home. And you really feel abandoned.

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And you can't tell the difference between an angel

Mr. Chris Stapleton from his most recent release called, what is that called? Starting Over, there we go, with Mr. Dave Cobb assisting on the production work on that, he and Chris Stapleton together. And then before that, we heard Jason Isbell and the 400 Unit. Again, lots of great music being made right now in historic RCA Studio A in Nashville. And a recent historic album was made by the lone remaining Gibb brother. Barry Gibb went in and made an album. He called it Greenfields, the Gibb Brothers Songbook Volume 1. And he made it with a bunch of Nashville folks. And it's just really a superb album. People such as Keith Urban, Jason Isbell sitting in there, Alison Krauss, Dolly Parton, Little Big Town, Sheryl Crow, and many, many others, including Miss Brandi Carlile on this Gibb Brothers song, something from the BG songbook. This is called Run to Me.

From Greenfields, the Gibb Brothers Songbook Volume 1. That's Brindy Carlisle with Barry Gibb. All right, we're going to close out today's set of Jigs, Hoedowns, and Songs of Tragedy with something from a release called Southern Family, produced by Dave Cobb there in historic RCA Studio A in Nashville. This is Jason Isbell again with a song called God is a Working Man. I'll be back with you with another set of

Hey, it's time for some blues on Hooskow Radio. This is Captain Barney, and the name of my show is Jailhouse Blues. This set features three slower-tempoed blues songs. Starting it off, here's Eric McFadden.

A set featuring slower tempo blues songs. Just because it's slower doesn't mean it don't rock. That last song was Vicksburg Blues by blues rocker Travis Bolin. Before that, Johnny and the Headhunters performed a song titled Lead Me On. And starting off the set was Eric McFadden rocking it with a slower tempoed song called Skeleton Key. We're keeping the blues alive. I'm Captain Barney. So thanks for listening to my show, Jailhouse Blues. And this is commercial-free XNZ. We're

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0: He was born Declan McManus. He's better known as Elvis Costello. He turned 61 years old in the summer of 2015. That one was Pump It Up here at Hooscow Radio. Started with Ricky Lee Jones, one of her better-known songs, Danny's All-Star Joint, followed by Ray Charles from the very early days, Nighttime is the Right Time, and Mudcrutch, which was Tom Petty's first band before the Heartbreakers, a song called The Wrong Thing to Do. 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And off we go. 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
2: 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Today I bring you great old-time radio stars. We kick it off with Arthur Godfrey and his recitation of What is a Boy? We follow that up with the powerful and dynamic Ethel Merman and her dynamite version of I Get a Kick Out of You.
4: Between the innocence of babyhood and the dignity of manhood, we find a delightful creature called a boy. Boys come in assorted sizes, weights, and colors. But all boys have the same creed. To enjoy every second of every minute of every hour of every day, and to protest with noise, their only weapon, when their last minute is finished and the adult males pack them off to bed at night. Boys are found everywhere. On top of, underneath, inside of, climbing on, swinging from, running around, or jumping to. Mothers love them. Little girls hate them. Older sisters and brothers tolerate them. Adults ignore them, and heaven protects them. A boy is truth with dirt on its face, wisdom with bubblegum in its hair, and the hope of the future with a frog in its pocket. When you're busy, a boy is an inconsiderate, bothersome, intruding jangle of noise. When you want him to make a good impression, his brain turns to jelly. Or else he becomes a savage, sadistic jungle creature bent on destroying the world and himself with it. A boy is a composite. He has the appetite of a horse, the digestion of a sword swallower, the energy of a pocket-sized atomic bomb, and the curiosity of a cat. He has the lungs of a dictator, the imagination of a Paul Bunyan, the shyness of a violet, the audacity of a steel trap, the enthusiasm of a firecracker, and when he makes something, he has five thumbs on each hand. He likes ice cream, knives, saws, Christmas, comic books, the boy across the street, woods, water in its natural habitat, large animals, dead, trains, Saturday mornings, and fire engines. Not much for Sunday school, company, schools, books without pictures, music lessons, neckties, barbers, girls, overcoats, adults, or bedtime. Nobody else is so early to rise or so late to supper. Nobody else gets so much fun out of trees and dogs.

Oscar is a freckle-faced, pint-sized, cat-chasing bundle of noise. But when you come home at night with only the shattered pieces of your hopes and dreams, he can mend them like new with those two magic words. Hi, Dad.

We continue now with Cliff Edwards and a song that helped make him famous, It's Only a Paper Moon, the Boswell Sisters with There'll Be Some Changes Made, and we wrap it up with Buddy Clark and You Call It Madness, But I Call It Love.

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And I did not forget about you cool cats and pretty kitties who are gathered for the feast outside the confines of the town lines and ready to rock on them there interwebs. Oh yeah. So let me transport you out of 2023 in my high-tech, redneck, retro rocket pod and return us to the rock and roll animal kingdom with more zebra. And we'll kick off this set with a song released in 1983 titled Take Your Fingers From My Hair. Mm-hmm.

And that was some delicious vinyl from the Rock and Roll Trenches, complete with crackles and pops for all you hardcores that can take it. And I know some of you come equipped with some crackle in your cackle and some pop in your flop. Now open wide for a spoon feeding of more rock and roll vinyl that's lived on the rougher side of the tracks. Next up, that bad to the bone rock and roll lady, Miss Pat Benatar, because I smell perfume in the air. So let us drop the needle on a track titled Never Wanna Leave You from the 1980 Crimes of Passion LP.

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My mother hides from pleasure.

0: That is the British band Alt-J from their Relaxer album and their strange but haunting and interesting version of House of the Rising Sun. We started with Bonnie Raitt and her version of Right Down the Line. And if you're like me, the first time I heard her do that, it was like, who did that? Well, it was Jerry Rafferty. And in the middle was Sean Colvin with her version of the great song Someday from her CoverGirl album. That song's written by Steve Earle. This is WXNZ, Who's Cow Radio.
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Wasn't that a cute little instrumental version of Touch of Grey? That was done by Dave McMurray from his 2021 release, Grateful Dedication. And now, here's his take on estimated profit.

Well, you've been listening to selections off of David McMurray's 2021 release, Grateful Dedications. That's on Blue Note Records. You just heard Estimated Profit, and here is actually a special cool version of Loser featuring Betty Levette on vocal and Bob Weir on guitar. I'm Time Walker. 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

Thanks for tuning in to the Quarter Hour here at WXNZ Skowhegan. Today's set had another tribute, late legendary artist. Here's Tina Turner.

know, every now and then I think you might like to hear something from us. Nice and easy. But there's just one thing, you see. We never ever do nothing nice and easy. We always do it nice and rough. But we're gonna take the beginning of this song and do it easy. But then we're gonna do the finish.

Yeah, it was Four from Tina Turner, kicking things off, Honky Tonk Woman. Following that, Funkier Than a Mosquito's Tweeter. Next, I Want to Take You Higher, in that last song, Proud Mary. We'll finish up this set of the quarter hour here at the Hooskow with one more from Tina Turner. Here's What's Love Got to Do with It? I think our answer to that is everything. Thanks for tuning in.

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We are Central Maine's community commercial-free radio station. My name is Lard, here to welcome you to Cell Block Rock. This time I'll be playing songs from 1993. I'm going to start off with indie rock darlings Buffalo Tom as they released one of their signature songs in 1993. So here's Soda Jerk on commercial-free XNZ. It's Hoos Cow Radio. Thanks for listening, folks.

Yes, that's Concrete Blonde for you right there from their fantastic Mexican Moon CD. That is called Close to Home. Before Concrete Blonde, we heard from Suede doing Metal Mickey. Suede was the British band of the year in 1993. And Buffalo Tom kicked it all off back there as well. All right, I got time for one more from 1993 here on Cell Block Rock. I'm going to leave you with one from the Juliana Hatfield 3 with a track that is very dear to my heart. It's called My Sister. So thanks for listening to Cell Block Rock and WXNZ Rahuskau Radio, where art will set you free.

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And it's Jitterbug Jimmy and Mr. Meaner with Face the Music. On this set, we have a few selections off a brand new 2021 album, Blackmore's Night, Nature's Light. Check it out.

Blackmore's Night, and the wonderful album Nature's Light 2021, with the music of Ritchie Blackmore and the beautiful voice of Candace Knight. We started out with Der Lietz, Musketeer, followed by the Twisted Oak, and that last one was Darker Shade of Black. Thank you, Annie, up there at the general store, for this music. It's Hooskow Radio and Face the Music on WXNZ Skowhegan. Mr. Meter and Jitterbug Jimmy saying, hope you like this set. Thanks for tuning in, and keep on the sunny side.

Welcome to The Great Escape. Greta and I want to share some more protest songs from the August Rolling Stone magazine article titled Fight the Power, 40 Essential Protest Songs. We'll start with Bob Dylan singing a 1964 song he wrote called The Lonesome Death of Hattie Carroll. Hattie Carroll was working at a society gala in Baltimore when William Devereaux Zetzinger, a wealthy white tobacco planter, beat her to death with a cane. Decades later, the song's indictment rings out with tragic clarity. William

0: You just heard Sam Cooke singing a song he wrote in 1969, drawing from the anger he felt after being denied a room in a segregated Louisiana hotel. Before that, we played Bob Marley singing Them Belly Full, But We Hungry, his song about economic inequality, which he wrote in 1974.
1: We will end with Give Peace a Chance by John Lennon and the Plastic Ono Band, written in 1969. And John said, Gandhi tried it and Martin Luther King tried, but they were shot.
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0: corpuscles are in mass confusion. 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I'm a never, never, never gonna speed again. 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A rolling down the mountain on a rainy day. Oh, when you see me coming, better start to pray. 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Transfusion, transfusion. Oh, Doc, pardon me for this crazy intrusion. I'm never, never, never gonna speed again. 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I'm burning up the freeway early this morning. 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I don't drive with my horn. 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So remember to slow down today. Hey, daddy-o, make that type O, huh? Atta boy.
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0: As we assemble for inspection, we just heard Donovan with Universal Soldier, 1965, written by Buffy St. Marie, who was glad that he had a minor hit with it so that more people could hear it. The Cult, from their 1989 classic Sonic Temple, gave us Soldier Blue. I saw The Cult in New Hampshire a couple of years ago with my now dearly departed co-worker Ed. Great band, great show. The Lions, from Belfast, Europe, gave us No Other Way, from their album Soldier for the Blues. And Tin Soldier, starting it all off, The Small Faces, 1968, Ian McGlacken on keyboards, Kenny Jones on drums, Ronnie Lane on guitars, and Steve Marriott with lead vocals, who would later go on to found Humble Pie. I'm Jeff. Hope you enjoyed it. And don't march in lockstep with Cookie Cutter Radio. Keep it right here on your choice for alternative music in Central Maine, Hooskow Radio. Parade rest.
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Ladies and gentlemen, it's time to get Timtrized here at Hooskow Radio. Time to get into some cranking tunes with the Eagles.

0: very old song, Whiskey in the Jarro, from Metallica. Well, after you've been out partying, raising hell, and getting locked up and all that kind of thing, as maybe some of you have been there, I haven't. I've always been a good boy, more or less. But here's one lesson that you must heed.
1: When you wake up in the morning, it's 12:15, and you want to have a little fun. You brush your teeth, you brush your teeth. When you wake up in the morning, it's 12:45, and you want to find something to do. You brush your teeth, you brush your teeth. And when you wake up in the morning, it's 2:45, and your mind starts humming, twiddly-dee. You brush your teeth, you brush your teeth. When you wake up in the morning, it's 3:45, and you think you hear a knock on your door. You brush your teeth, you brush your teeth. When you wake up in the morning, it's 4:45, and you just can't wait to come alive. You brush your teeth, you brush your teeth, you brush your teeth, you brush your teeth.
0: Yes, and I've just had supper at the time of this module, and I gotta brush my teeth.

This is Jigs, Hoedowns, and Songs O' Tragedy right here on WXNZ Skowhegan. My name is Tim, and we're glad you're listening to our set of music today. We also hope that you'll go to Facebook and go to WXNZ Radio there on Facebook. Like the page. Keep up with what is happening in the big wide world of WXNZ Radio. All right. As I'm doing this, there's been a lot of celebration going on in the 100th anniversary of the birth of Mr. Doc Watson. Doc passed away back in 2012, but there has been some great music as of late celebrating his life. Listen to a Fresh Air interview that they did with him a few years ago. That was really great the other day. So I thought we'd go ahead and pay tribute to Doc Watson. Some of this will feature Doc on solo. Much of it will feature Doc with other players. This first thing we're going to play is an instrumental, and it features the great John Pila on second guitar. And then we'll hear something, I'm sure, before we're done here with Doc and his son Merle, the late Merle. Doc started a festival as a tribute to Merle when Merle passed in a tragic tractor accident. It's called Merle Fest, and it's now going on a decade's run down there in North Carolina. It's coming right up this spring. All right, let's hear this from Doc and John Pila from Doc's album called Southbound.

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1: Start out that set with Sweet Georgia Brown, nice instrumental from Doc Watson's album Southbound. Then we heard Farewell Blues, which was recorded at the 1964 Newport Folk Festival with the great guitarist Clarence White sitting in. If you don't know Clarence White, he's an amazing guitarist, or was an amazing guitarist, and was born here in Maine by the name of Clarence LeBlanc. Up in northern Maine, his family then moved to California, where their name was changed to White, and they became legends. He and his family and brothers became legends in the early days of bluegrass, and he also played with the Byrds on Sweetheart of the Rodeo. So again, Clarence White sitting in there with Doc Watson. After that, from another 1964 recording, that was an album from Doc, we heard Black Mountain Rag, and then just now, from that same early album, we heard Deep River Blues. Let's go ahead and hear Doc now with his son Merle. This is something called Hesitation Blues. This is off their album called Down South.

featuring Doc Watson on guitar, harmonica, and vocals, Merle Watson on guitar, Sam Bush on that great fiddle, and laying down the backbeat, T. Michael Coleman on bass. We've been celebrating the 100th anniversary of the birth of Doc Watson, and let's go on and continue on with this. And let's close out the show today with Cotton Eye Joe. Thank you for listening.

0: Hi, this is Spin Mall, one of the DJs here on WXNC, Who's Gal Radio. I play an eclectic mix, funk, soul, jazz, Americana to around the world. You can often find me Monday mornings around 11 and sprinkled throughout the week. So keep your ear right here where the music will set you free.
1: Hey, this is Maury, and I want to remind you, if you or anyone you know is struggling with mental health or in crisis, there are people that are here that care, and in our community, you're important, and we want you to know that. But there's also a 988 number, so if you feel like you're alone and you don't have anybody else, until you can get somebody else, I need you to know that you're important, and then I want you to dial 988.

0: MC Davo is from northern Mexico, and his real name is David Sierra Treviño. And he's from Monterrey, which is in Nuevo León, Mexico, which is way northern Mexico. So he may have been influenced by a lot of rappers and people in the U.S. Now we're going to hear his big hit, El Mañana. It should be La Mañana, but it's called El Mañana. I think you're going to like it.
1: Escucha, el tiempo es oro. 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

0: Likasha, Toots and the Maytals, Funky Kingston. I miss kind of Miss Kingston right now.
1: Yeah, man, you sound like you're born in Castle City, man. But that,

All those in South Hall, remember you used to go down to the dance hall and listen to Coxon Tropical play their musical dub paint style. Hold tight and chew your pan.

Okay, DJ Cinco de Mayo here with a couple from Sidestepper. We had Bacalao Sayo, and we had Linda Managua from Sidestepper's great CD, More Grip. Check them out, and we had Trans Global Underground. Love them, Sikh Man and the Rasta. 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

teddy bear who's been good is sure of a treat today. There's lots of marvelous things to eat and some wonderful games to play. Beneath the trees where nobody sees, they'll hide and seek as long as they please, 'cause that's

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My name is Lard, here to bring you another edition of Cell Block Rock. Today I'm bringing you part four of the mega block of Van Halen. Yes, in this block we're going to focus on the Van Hagar days. Yes, Dave left the band in 1985 to pursue a solo career, and the band searched for a replacement for him, which was going to be no easy task. And they actually considered Daryl Hall and Michael Bolton, among others, before actually settling on the Red Rocker Sammy Hagar. Now, Sammy Hagar had been around a long, long time, actually started out his career in the band Montrose, and had gone on to a great solo career. Actually saw him in concert open up for ZZ Top one time, and he blew ZZ Top off the stage, so it was, he has great energy also. So for a while there, a combination of Eddie and Alex and Michael Anthony and Sammy Hagar was the best of both worlds.

from 1991's For Unlawful Carnal Knowledge, the third CD with new singer Sammy Hagar, that is Runaround. Before that, you heard Top of the World. Top of the World from, Top of the World's coming up, I'm sorry. You heard Best of Both Worlds, that's why I'm confused, from 5150, the first album with Sammy Hagar. And I gotta say, you know, Sammy came into the band, and as much as I love Dave, Sammy can actually, you know, sing the songs in concert, which is a refreshing change. And he just had a great melody instinct and just threw these songs together in no time with the band. And I think actually the songwriting was actually better with Sammy Hagar than it was with Dave. But the live shows weren't quite the same. Sammy just did not have Dave's party attitude and ringmaster mentality on stage that Sammy had. And I know because I saw them both in concert. I actually saw the 5150 tour as well. And it was great, but it just was not Dave. All right, so we got one more for you anyways. Actually, I got a few Van Halen stats for you before we play the last song of the Mega Block. As of March 2019, Van Halen is 20th on the list of best-selling artists in the United States. The band has sold 57 million albums in the States and more than 80 million worldwide, making them one of the biggest-selling groups of all time. As of 2007, Van Halen was one of only five rock bands with two studio albums that sold more than 10 million copies in the United States, and is also tied for the most multi-platinum albums by an American band. Additionally, Van Halen has charted 13 number one hits on Billboard's mainstream rock chart, and VH1 ranked them 7th on the list of top 100 rock bands of all time. So there you go, it's Van Halen. Quite an achievement that they put out. It's too bad they're not doing it anymore. So thanks for listening to Cell Block Rock here on Huskar Radio, where music and art will set you free.

Well, hi there. This is Jan. Welcome to all you people who have a yearning for variety in music. You've come to the right place. You're listening to Huskow Radio, WXNZ, Skowhegan. This is the Dancing with Jan show. So glad you joined us. We're going to start with Van Morrison on the Huskow.

0: spectacular live performance, Elton John, live with the Melbourne Symphony Orchestra with Don't Let the Sun Go Down on Me. Ooh, that one gives me the goosies. Okay, Eric Clapton before that with Promises, Billy Joel, River of Dreams, and Van Morrison, The Way Young Lovers Do. You've been dancing with Jan on Huska Radio. Thanks for joining me. 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

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I'm beside myself bringing you a variety of B-Side vinyl. We kick today's show off with a song off the album Rhythms, Blues, and Greens with Clyde McFatter and C.C. Ryder.

0: That was Rod Stewart in his rendition of the Rolling Stones hit Street Fighting Man. Prior to that, it was Roberta Flack in Hey, That's No Way to Say Goodbye. Jerry Butler brought us Let Me Be Good to You, and we started the show off with C.C. Rider from Clyde McFadder. 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
3: 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It's Phyllis Dillon.

Yes, tempted, lead us not into temptation. A word to the wise from the Tron. Here's Young Holt.

That was Rick Todd. And just before that, we heard from Davis Kathreiner. Next up here on WXNZ, Skowhegan, Dom Flemons.

0: Thanks for tuning in to the Quarter Hour. Hope you enjoyed it. 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

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This is Spin Mall. We're going to do some sweet songs, starting with the Saxophones from 2023. They're from Oakland, California, husband and wife team. Name of the tune is Boy Crazy.

That was the Saxophones, husband and wife team from Oakland, California, doing Take My Fantasy. Before that, we had a French rock star, Lucky Love from 2023, Masculinity. We started it with the Saxophones doing Boy Crazy. We're going to go out with one more funk sound with Judith Hill, who played musically with Prince and Michael Jackson, and you can really hear their influence in this song, You Got the Right Thing. Thanks for listening to WXNZ's Spin Mall here. Until next time.

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You're tuned in for another edition of Dancing with Jan on WXNZ. We're going to start it out with Duke Ellington, recorded live in London. Enjoy.

Bravo! Rolf Erickson. Jimmy Hamilton. Thank you. Of course, that was Perdido, the soloist for Paul Gonzalez. Watching all the people like the waves along the shore.

Little Bob Dylan for you there. That's from a CD called Timeless, and its cover tunes from Hank Williams includes Dylan, Sheryl Crow, Mark Knopfler, Tom Petty, Keith Richards, Emmylou Harris, I mean a host of very talented people. Paying a salute to Hank Williams with all the tunes he contributed. Before that, we heard from B.B. King live at the Apollo, a great CD, Since I Met You, Baby. And then going way back into the archives, John Mayall, Blues from Laurel Canyon, Walking on Sunset. And we kicked it off with a live tune from Duke Ellington, Perdido. You've been dancing with Jan on WXNZ. Thanks for listening.

I'm Time Walker, and this is a cool non-commercial radio station that plays cool alternative kinds of music for you. I've got a jazz set for you, just a couple tunes, good for 15 minutes or so. Here is the P.J. Perry Quartet from the album Alto Gusto, live at the Yardbird Suite. And here is a tune. Close your eyes to kick off this set of Jazz Beat.

That is P.J. Perry on alto saxophone with John Mayer on piano, Steve Wallace on bass, and Quincy Davis on drums from the Alto Gusto Live at the Yardbird Suite album. Close Your Eyes was that tune. And, well, you know what? I've only got time for one more song on Jazz Beat. Here is Benito Gonzalez, Jerry Gibbs, and Essiet Okan from their 2018 release, Passion, Reverence, Transcendence, the music of McCoy Tyner. And here's the tune, the Tyner Train Express. 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
1: This is WXNZ Skowhegan. And on this set of Face the Music, we have the terrific Canadian folk singer David Francie, who writes and sings about his life experiences, good and bad. Jitterbug Jimmy here with selections off David's 2007 CD, Rite of Passage. Starting us off, Ballad of Bowser McRae.

0: David Francie, with many wonderful tunes off his CD, Rite of Passage. At the top was Ballad of Bowser McRae. Next came New Jerusalem, followed by Ferry to Cortez, Their Wedding, and The Gate. The last one was All Lights Burning Bright. It's the one and only Hooskow Radio WXNZ, Skowhegan. Jitterbug Jimmy here with Face the Music. Thanks for tuning in, and keep on the sunny side.
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2: So, I am Time Walker, and this is Jazz Beat, Modern Sounds, New Releases, and Jazz and Techno and Funk and stuff. I do have some techno kind of sounds for you, starting with one of my favorites, Ursula 1000. This features Lordana Grimado. It's a single release. Here is the song, Swing Boom Bop.

0: Miles Dewey Davis.
1: That's right. That's a Miles Davis 2019 release, Rubber Band. Recordings performed in the earlier 80s, 1980s. And that was the first cut, Rubber Band of Life, featuring Ledisi. Before Rubber Band was Betty Moon from her 2019 release, Hallucination. And Taxi Ride was that RPM tune. I started off Jazz Beat, this RPM version, with Ursula 1000 featuring Lordana Grimwado. And the song was Swing Boom Bop. And I'm going to leave you off with one more tune, also a 2019 release. Here's Tisha from the single Moon. And here is Moon on Jazz Beat.

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Non-commercial and truly alternative.

Hello again, friends. Jeff here. It's the Arrested Development Show. It's odds and ends time. Time to clear up some stuff that's been gathering dust in the corners and turn it into a 15-minute set. Let's kick things off with Americana artist Paul Cawthon.

bracketed that set with a couple of tracks from 2018, including that one from The Connection from Portsmouth, New Hampshire. That was In the End, headed up by Jeff Useless. That would have been a good DJ name for yours truly, actually. Compulsive Gamblers, Legends from Memphis, as they refer to themselves, Stop and Think It Over. David Ruffin on his own, 1969. Title track from his album My Whole World Ended. He was one of the lead singers for the Temptations, of course, in their classic period, sang such classics as My Girl from 1962. We work our way backwards. We heard Air Travel from Ray and Bob. My daughter and son-in-law will be moving to Florida 8 days from my recording this set, and I'm sure my wife and I will be singing that song a lot, as well as Air Traveling, Our Own Selves. And Paul Cawthon from 2018 with The Texas Gentleman gave us Resignation from an EP called Have Mercy. Jeff here, cleaning out the odds and ends, potpourri set. Hope you enjoyed it. I'll be back soon with more Eclectic Nuggets on Hooskow Radio.

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1: Oh, man, I've overslept. It's 9 o'clock Saturday night. I've been in bed. Oh, no, it's time to put the radio on and tune in for my favorite radio show here on Who's Skow Radio. Now, let me see. I reach over to the knob and, oh, static. 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
8: 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Here's America.

As always, we appreciate you tuning in here to WXNZ Skowhegan and the Quarter Hour. Hope you enjoyed singing along to America in this set. And stick around. 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

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Today I bring you Side 2 of Chicago 2, songs number 5 through 12. 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Their first release, Chicago Transit Authority, was also a double LP. 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

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My name's Morgan Knox McLeod, and you're listening to Barefoot Wild Woman Underground. Today, we're going to kick off a set with Early Morning Rain by Lydia Luce.

0: I'm going to end it there today. I hope that your heart is full. And maybe this set was a reminder to not be afraid to swim in the deep end of the pool. I'll talk to you soon. 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

Nobody in Charge, Van Morrison. And before that, a band called the Grand Southern, even though they recorded that record in L.A. That was called After All, and their album is Don't Say Anything. The very first tune was called Change of Heart by the Yonder Mountain String Band. I'm Annie, closing the set with Joss Jaffe. His album is Sun Mountain Sea, and this is Energy Field.

We are Huskow Radio, and this is Tim with Jigs, Hoedowns, and Songs O' Tragedy. Every time I sit down here with you, I try to bring you a good mix of music, and I've got some interesting music for you. Do you know the name Colin Hay? Colin Hay, of course, was the lead vocalist and major songwriter for the band Men at Work. He's got a brand new solo album out. He's had several of them, probably 8 or 9 at this point. But he's got a most recent one, which is all cover songs. So what we're going to start out with is from one of his first solo albums that was called Man at Work, where he did acoustic versions of some of the Men at Work songs. And then we're going to pick up some of the newer music that he's had and probably end up with something from mid-career of his library of songs. So let's go ahead and get started with Colin Hay. This is something called Down Under.

We started out that set with Colin Hay from his Man at Work album. We heard him do Down Under, one of the Men at Work songs that he wrote and sang. Then we heard from his brand new album called I Just Don't Know What to Do with Myself. And that is a Dusty Springfield song is the title of the album. It's all covers, and we heard him just now do a Jerry and the Pacemakers, Don't Let the Sun Catch You Crying. Before that, from the Kinks songbook, we heard him with Waterloo Sunset. And we're going to leave you with something from his Fierce Mercy album, kind of a mid-career piece for him. And this is called A Thousand Million Reasons. You are listening to Huskow Radio. My name is Tim, and this is Jigs, Hoedowns, and Songs of Tragedy.

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I'm Lard, here to bring you the final set of this mega block of Rush here on Cell Block Rock. This set focuses on the latter days of the band's career. I'm going to start in 1991 from the Roll the Bones CD, which was a return to more of a power trio sound, a little less synthesizers, but really no less polished. This is called Face Up. So thanks for listening to Huskar Radio, where Alex Lifeson, Geddy Lee, and Neil Peart will set you free.

That's Half the World from 1996's Test for Echo Rush release. Cold Fire was from Counterparts, and Face Up kicked off this final set of this Rush Mega Block here on Cell Block Rock. So Rush released their final studio album in 2012 called Clockwork Angels. It was returned to their concept album days, and I think it was probably their best late career album. They really put this one together really well. This is a nice slow one. It's called Halo Effect. And I still can't wrap my head around the fact that Rush will never play or record again. And now that Neil has left us, but I am so grateful for all the great music they left us with. And trust me, even this mega block only scratches the surface of Rush's material out there. So if you like what you heard on these sets, go explore and dig in some more Rush. You'll be happy with what you found. So I'm Lard. Thanks for listening. I'll talk to you next time.

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Welcome to DJ for the Day. I'm your host, Eric LaRouge. Today, most of our tracks are from Janelle Monáe and her first album, The Arch Android. While the songs are from the same album, she has incredible range and showcases many styles that keep them from feeling like you're hearing the same song over and over again. I won't go into more about Monáe today, but her music is definitely worth seeking out. Interspersed with these tracks are some other interesting artists. First up, Wonderland, Janelle Monáe.

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1: Santa Maria, Santa Teresa, Santa Anna, Santa Susanna, Santa Cecilia, Santa Coppelia, Santa Domenica, Mary Angelica.

That was Black Oak, Arkansas with Digging for Gold on the B-Side Beat, WXMZ, Skowhegan. We continue now with the Four Seasons and Silence is Golden, America and Sister Golden Hair, and we wrap up the show with Fleetwood Mac and Gold Dust Woman.

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1: 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I'm your host, Jeff, and going to do something a little bit different today. 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And in the process, I've rediscovered some tracks that I hadn't listened to for a long time. And with over 12,000 tracks on that hard drive, there's a pretty good chance that I'm not going to listen to a lot of those tracks ever again. Not going to play a lot of hits today, but I hope the music satisfies. Let's start things off with a band called Early Mart. 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